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Oh my, my, oh my, my love, I take one look at you, you're taking me out.

Love on the internet is a curious thing. 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In cyberspace, connections are made. Across oceans and continents, love is laid.

It starts with a message or a simple light. Hearts are racing, emotions spike. The distance between two people disappears as they share their thoughts, their hopes, their fears.

0: every drop a declaration. Resonating with passion.
1: DJ Дима Демидов.